0: when I was running this morning, I was thinking about seeing you today, the word fuck just comes up so much. Seriously, that's really true.
1: Is that in the
0: anger? Fuck!

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And if somebody was to ask me why I don't get up right now and catch the next train back to New York, it's because you can't say no to your childhood hero. I decided to be his best man, but one thing I was sure of, no matter how much I loved the smell of cheap cologne, I was never going to become my uncle, and I was never going to sell catalogs.

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But this crowd is so big, busy about the little hope. Mama Monkey got this perfume. And all this power made with a turn with rotten bean became machine. Oh, baby monkey has to keep his soul, don't blame.

Black Haze was living now, and then, between the river and the city half mask, as if it was floating over the valley, something uncanny and threatening beyond those walls. People asleep. Slowly the light appeared in the sky, pink, then amber, till the glaring blue was everywhere throughout the desert. Now a strong and heady smell from these high red walls of the town so close and so distant, which maybe was going to open its doors.

0: Wait, let me explain something to you. I am not Mr. Lebowski. You're Mr. Lebowski. I'm the dude. So that's what you call me, you know? That or his dudeness or duder or, you know, El Duderino, if you're not into the whole brevity thing.
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0: Mom, did you really mean all that? 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
1: Well, I guess I really didn't mean all of it. It's just that I let my pride run away with me for a few minutes. I'm sorry. 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
1: Yeah, yeah, 94.1. It's the late night hype. Mac B Dog in the house, keeping it toasty. You know what I'm saying? Having the heat ooze through your speakers on this rainy Wednesday. Fools be scary when it comes to the rain and driving. You know, I be getting my smile on because I have no fear.

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1: Nintendo.
0: All right, at this time, along with the band, I'd like

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weighing 98 pounds, got sand in his face when kicked to the ground. 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And with massage and just a little bit of steam, he was thin!

0: 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It may look funny, but the money's what it supplies.
1: Specialization.
0: You'll meet the colonel if...
1: if you specialize.
0: Salome did it with...
1: veils.
0: Abe Lincoln did it with...
1: rails.
0: Toledo did it with...
1: scales.
0: The Chinese built that wall.
1: Ooh, specialist doll.
0: Mark Clemons.
1: Ooh,
0: gives
1: do.
0: The gals the trim on.
1: Ooh, do.
0: This Casanovan

0: The pharaohs did it with
1: Sphinx.
0: And Darwin did it with
1: Lynx.
0: Some robbers did it with
1: Brinks.
0: Carnegie used a hall.
1: Specialist stall.
0: Van Cliburn caused us a high burn. While we were blushing, some Russian gave him a prize.
1: Ow! Specialization!
0: Da, da!
1: Specialization!
0: Da, da, da!

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A crime for which I'm totally innocent, you know. I began to warm and chill to objects and their feels. 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

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The ark of his testament is stowed. A throne from which I'm told all history does unfold. It's made of wood and wire.

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An eye for an eye and a tooth for a tooth, and anyway I told the truth, but I'm afraid I told a lie.

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To the clown it is known as dominion. It's a secret that he'll give to none. 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